0: New Zealand, and the last act of the game brings up their 10th try.
1: Very good afternoon and welcome into the Rugby Run. Highlights there of the Black Ferns beating Scotland by 66 points to 14 in the Women's 15 Global Series. I think probably more pleasing for me was the fact that England, after 39 consecutive wins on the women's side, drew with Canada, the two teams that made the last Women's World Cup final, 26-all. Love the Canadians. Or more the fact I just can't stand anything to do with English rugby. Anyway, welcome into the program. Telephone number's 0800 150811. You can text us here on 8833. The lines are open. I look to take some talk

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0: settle some nerves in doing so. Here's Trindall. He gives it to Katoa. He's got through them. They have broken them open. Brayley, clever. Mantalakai now. Fresh out on the ground. He stands up. Teddy. Oh, he had some toe there. Talakai gets as far as the 20. Trindall. He comes to one side. Teddy sprinting after them. It's Toya! 26. Robert Toya! Those many things that mere mortals dream about. The Roosters are off to Suncorp and the Dolphins are waiting for them. There's a place in the grand final at stake next Friday.
1: Remarkable, remarkable performance from the Roosters. 46 points to 10. The Dally Cherry Evans fairy tale continues. They take on the Dolphins next week. Let's hope they absolutely beat the crap out of each other. The winner of that game, of course, will go through to the NRL Grand Final. We're hoping the team they'll meet in that NRL Grand Final will be our own very own Warriors. But they need to get the job done

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0: or whatever. But since I knew I was going to come down here, I started watching all the games. Mainly Auckland FC games, they've done really well last year, and it looks unbelievable. The atmosphere, everything about it, the energy and the players. And since I've got here, it's been a really good level. Obviously, there's some top players here at Auckland FC. Obviously, they were the best team last year, so some really good players, good experienced pros as well that I've learned so much already in the last 2 months, on and off the field. So yeah, no, I'm just hoping to get, I'm ready to get going, and hoping to help the team in any way I can.
1: Yeah, signing for Auckland FC, of course, does mean that you don't have to put up with the sharp end of Sam Cosgrove's elbows during the season.
0: I've already had a few in training.
1: outstanding. Now, before you were out of contract with Burnley, you spent a bit of time on loan at Marine, who are quite a well-known club around the Liverpool area, play in the non-league. I'd imagine that would have been a real physical experience for you. What was the opportunity there like?
0: Oh, that was a really good experience, to be honest. I learned so much there, and very physical. You have to win your duels, you have to be aggressive, which sort of suited my game style, to be honest. But it was a great experience playing immense football with a good fan base as well. Yeah, and the coach is really good with me there as well, so definitely a great experience for me.
1: Yeah, nice, Marley. Before I let you go, I've got to ask you, obviously you've played all this time at City, you've played at Burnley, you've had all these games and training sessions. Who's the best player you've played with, and who's the best player you've played against?
0: Oh, best player I've played with. Well, there's quite a few.
1: You don't have to say Cozzy just yet.
0: best player I've played against would definitely be Miles Lewis-Skelly at Arsenal.
1: Yeah,
0: he stood out to me when I played against him. Played with, probably say, is a player at Burnley. He's a couple of years older than me. He's called Jaden Bennell. Came from Ajax, and he's a winger. He's freakish, some of the stuff he can do. So I've also go with them too. But there's loads of good players that I've played with and against.
1: Yeah, no, I bet, man. All right, well, he's one to watch. But hey, listen, mate, thank you very much for your time. Good luck with the signing with Auckland FC, mate. Look forward to seeing you in the blue and black. And we'll talk again, no doubt, later in the season.
0: No, thank you, mate. Appreciate you having me on. Thank you.
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under the radar a little bit, which is probably, yeah, that's true. I do tend to stay out of the limelight a little bit if I can. It's just sort of who I am. But no, I've just sort of been very consistent over the years and been working away and just improving little bit by little bit every year. And yeah, it's been good. I'm sort of, yeah, I feel

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5: Here is Halasima. Halasima for the line. Halasima still going. Ledger, he's getting it. I can't believe it.
6: Now they'll go right side with plenty of shape. Kerrigan. Reynolds gets absolutely upended by Harris Davina. Have a taste of the Mount Smart turf, Adam.
7: The Warriors ball, they look here by the Broncos. Kirk Capel has it, and Kirk Capel might streak away himself. He's got Metcalf on his inside covering tackle. He gets the pass. What a play!
6: Sends it on his way. It's got distance. Has it got accuracy? Yes, it does.
8: Yeah, baby.
6: It does, and Luke Metcalf throws the lasso around the Broncos and wrestles them to the turf in extra time. Harris Davina, line ball. Halasima. Halasima takes it. And the try-scoring freak gets another for the Warriors. Lots of space to the right. Here they go. A big hit. The ball goes to ground. It's knocked on by the Dragons. And the Warriors hold on. It's Chanel Harris Davina. Says thanks for coming to Mount Smart. But you can pack your bags and go.
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the stunning sunshine we saw is starting to disappear, both because it's starting to get late in the evening. 5:30 starts to see the sun start to find its way hidden behind the grandstands, but also some grey clouds picking up. The wind is strong and it is blowing a fair breeze as we look at it, and as anyone looking at it from TV will as well. From left to right is where the wind is blowing from, so it'll be

0: and off the left boot. That one's got plenty of distance on it, and it's going to be allowed to bounce as well into the in goal, and it holds up, and here comes the kick chase, and Tuo Piki gets away from the first tackle and nearly gets away from another. They want to call for a head high, and the crowd's letting Ashley Klein know about it.
1: Yeah.
0: Oh, another one. Ashley.
1: That one was a solid contact. I'm loving it from the Knights. They're going after it. Newcastle, the Warriors.

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1: We've got it when you want it at your Night and Day store. 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
2: Holy.

0: Highlights there, going back to August 30th, Australia beating Argentina 27 points to 21. A week later, it would end up being a 28-all draw. Now, Sean Maloney there, the commentator. I like Sean. I've worked with Sean. But he is merely the disciple when it comes to Australian rugby commentary, because joining me now on the program is the prophet, the great one, the voice of a generation, to talk a little bit of footy. Gordon Bray, a very good afternoon. Welcome.
1: Great to be with you, Mark, and your audience. I'm up in far north Queensland at the moment in the Atherton Tablelands. My brother's got a place up here, and I'm in the middle of nowhere, but I think I'm coming through loud and clear.
0: No, you're sounding brilliant, actually. Is that part of Australia, or a rugby part of Australia, or is that sort of what AFL, what do they do up there?
1: Not really. I think, yeah, Cairns is probably more rugby league, yeah. this part of the world. But, yeah, there certainly is a rugby played in Cairns in far north Queensland. In fact, yesterday we were in Roma for the Rugby Super Rugby AU, which is just the four Australian provinces, and they're playing home and away over the next 6 weeks. And it's a lot of the fringe players who aren't in the Wallaby squad, and a lot of players coming through from the Hospital Cup in Brisbane and also the Shoot Shield in Sydney. And it's a fantastic competition because a lot of young talents getting an opportunity. And you can say that maybe 12 months out, one or two of these players could force their way into the World Cup squad.
0: Oh, absolutely. And I think you've got to have very much an open mind. Look, Les Kiss now in charge of the Wallabies. Two tests, I think, against Japan, obviously. These two tests against Argentina. And it's been a pretty good start from him. South Africa next week, which we'll get to very shortly. But what have you made of this Australian team under Les Kiss? What are some of the positives, and maybe what are some of the questions that still need to be answered?
1: Well, just to answer, I would say that a year out from the World Cup, I think we're tracking well. Joe Schmidt era has really given us a lot of depth. And don't forget, he had to rebuild after the wreckage of the last World Cup. So I think that's a big positive. I think by the time we get to the World Cup, you're going to see maybe over 30 new Wallabies have been introduced in the Joe Schmidt.

0: it on the scoreboard. Settle some nerves in doing so. Here's Trindall. He gives it to Cartoa. He's got through them. They have broken them open. Bradley, clever. Mantalakai now. Fresh out on the ground. He stands up. Teddy. Oh, he had some tight there. Talakai gets as far as the 20. Teddy sprinting after them. And Toya! 26. Robert Toya! Those many things that mere mortals dream about. The Roosters are off to Suncorp and the Dolphins are waiting for them. There's a place in the grand final at stake next Friday.
1: Remarkable, remarkable performance from the Roosters. 46 points to 10. The Dally Cherry Evans fairy tale continues. They take on the Dolphins next week. Let's hope they absolutely beat the crap out of each other. The winner of that game, of course, will go through to the NRL Grand Final. We're hoping the team they'll meet in that NRL Grand Final will be our own very own Warriors. But they need to get the job done against the Knights. 6 o'clock tonight at Eden Park in front of around 48,500 people, which should be a wonderful atmosphere. Fingers crossed. Win that, take on Penrith next week. I'd rather play Penrith next week than either the Dolphins or the Roosters. Joining us on the program, the man, the myth, the legend, the Warriorholics himself, Zane Inglis. G'day, Zane.
2: Geez, mate, start off with a bit of Led Zeppelin there. Good.
1: Oh, it's always good, mate. Led Zeppelin, the NRL, just go together, don't they? You know, sort of rugby racing and beer. Arr, a bit of roadkill too, mate.
2: Geez, mate, that was me in the Wired Up last night for the first time in about a year. Bit of Led Zeppelin, a few too many beers, so we're a bit jaded today, but this is what it's all about. What
1: are you in Auckland? Are you in Eden Park?
2: No, I'm not, mate. I was fully anticipating us playing next week, so I committed to a family do today to put in a bit of an investment before I went to Auckland next week into Sydney the weekend after. Came back to bite me, but hey, I'll have the TV on today.
1: Okay. Firstly, what did you make of the Roosters' performance? I mean, they sort of were on an upward trajectory towards the end of the NRL regular season. They went on a little bit of a dive, and then they sort of seemed to have got themselves back up and looked very, very good last night again.
2: Oh, I don't know, mate. I reckon the Sharks probably made them look better, than they potentially were. Like, you could just see the Sharks, once they lost Nico Hines, they got a couple of games, and they just looked fatigued, and they've been pretty average for the end of the season. So I'm kind of happy that the East got it done, because I think they can beat the Dolphins. And, like, just getting back to what you said, I think we match up best against the Panthers next week, and if I've got to meet either the Dolphins or East in a final, I'd rather play the East if I have to. I don't mind it. I don't mind it, and I think they can beat the Dolphins.
1: Okay, let's talk about tonight. What do the Warriors need to do tonight that they perhaps didn't do last week, or what do they need to do to ensure that the Knights don't play to their strength or expose our weaknesses?
2: Yeah, it's interesting. Like, a lot of pundits have been on the wires wagon all year, all of a sudden started to try and find reasons why we shouldn't win, calling out the Warriors' edge defense and so forth. But just to put the listeners a little bit at ease, the regular season this year, the Warriors have averaged 30 points, 4 and 17 against, whereas the Knights are 26, 4 and 25 against. But over the last five rounds, where everyone's getting worried about, we're 36, 4, 24 against, and they're only 28, 4 and 30 against. So I think they have more defensive issues than people realise, that is kind of masked by the attack they've got. And I think it's just that one day when we played them at Eden Park there that they managed to score a few points with 12 people. But you can't forget that we had a couple of rookie halves there. So I think we do need to man up and get our defence a little bit more connected. But with Leka Halasima and Dallin Watanezniak likely to run out in the starting 13 today, I think that will be something that does help our defence.
1: When will we know that? When will that starting 13 be confirmed? Because at the moment on the NRL website, obviously on the interchange, is Leka Halasima, reserves is Dallin Watanezniak.

Rugby, as I've said in the past, just tries to be too pure, tries to be too perfect, tries to act as if they're of the highest moral standings, and I don't necessarily think that's what we all want to buy into. 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I don't have anything to do with

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6: Again, here's a first touch of Palu. Moomoonga Palu clattering, cantering her way to the line and getting a first test try and just her second cap. Two, and here's Palu once more, this time shot low by Phillips. Good tackle made, but New Zealand relentless at the moment. Turner looking to pick out the runners. It comes in the form of Vaipulu. And New Zealand get their second through Mama Moonea Vaipulu. By Bogan needed to be made. New Zealand have got advantage here. Ponsonby back in field, but Duplessis gets it away. Say, oh, it's brilliant from New Zealand, and Justine McGregor will go in. One way, then the other, through the hands, and it's McGregor who scores New Zealand's third. Davis, quick hands, and then Tuliatua'a, Shira Tuliatua'a, with this explosive angled run. Dragged down 7 metres short of the line. New Zealand looking for the final say. And then held scoreless for the last 30 or so minutes. Scotland looking to defend their line one more time late in this test match. King, lots of space here for Sylvia Brunt to work with. Through the hands they go, and it'll be a Lena Saele on the end of the chain. The Southland Stags horns go up, and it's Saele with the last score for New Zealand, and the last act of the game brings up their 10th try.
7: Yeah, 66 points to 14. The Black Ferns getting up over Scotland in this women's global 15s competition. More importantly, England. I don't know what it is about English rugby. I cannot stand them, whether it be the women's game or the men's game. Oh, not so much the women's game. That's not quite fair. They've done nothing to me, have they? They've just been dominant. But drawing 26 all with Canada. It's amazing how good Canada are at women's rugby. And same with the United States, and yet no real sort of presence on the men's game. And I think that's because the game of women's rugby, and let's be serious, and I'm, again, not certainly trying to be derogatory or disparaging here, but it is still sort of in its infancy. So I think it's been easier for these sports, these countries to probably start on a little bit more of a level pegging, a little bit more of a level playing field. You know, sport. It's got numbers, but it doesn't have great depth of numbers. And so, you know, size is a big thing. And playing that sort of 10-man game seems to be very effective, and Canada seemed to be able to do that well. Maybe not quite as technical or as fast as perhaps what the men game is, because, you know, I was only a couple of years ago, wasn't it? We played the United States and we still put 100 points on them. We were putting 100 points on them over 100 years ago, and it's almost as if they'd learnt nothing. So, yeah, look, really good result from the Black Ferns overnight. England, I think it was 39 consecutive games now, and that's finally been broken. We play England next week. It'll be a really good measure of where this Black Ferns side is next week, won't it? Can they? I think you just want to get really close to England in England. I don't think anybody's probably expecting to beat England next week. But then... yeah, they've been playing. It's just hard to get a gauge because we place. It's really easy to just assume, okay, because Scotland's got a good men's side, Wales got a good men's side, that they're.

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1: We are absolutely honoured to welcome in Robbie O'Davis.
2: I'll give you a quick story before you go, boys. You've got time. I walked into the park in the bar in Auckland one day, and a big fella come up to me. He asked me for a signature, and his name was John Kerwin. Why would you want my signature? I said, I should be getting your signature because I've got your video at home. He said, because you just stepped around me three times and scored three tries, mate. And I just looked at John and I said, it's not your game, John Kerwin. Go back to rugby, Victor.
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0: 80-game players just reaching their prime, and we just need to see more of it. We possibly lacked a little bit of spark through one reason or another. Last week, the loss of Hecker and Lecker in the warm-up was probably a big one, but you've got to be big enough to jump over top of that as well.
1: One of rugby league's greats, Darryl Halligan, with us on the show, a guy that in a position that you know very well, fullback, Tane Tuopiki. How impressed have

0: training to protect lives on the beach is something that's huge.
1: Yeah, that's what makes the sport so special for so many people. Mm. And I know, you know, Sammy's kids are actively involved in surf, and yeah. I grew up in surf, and there's that element to it. It's a special sport because you're outdoors, you're operating as a community service, you're also growing your skills with the ocean, and we know that drowning in this country is a major problem. So do you look at it as, you know, I'd probably want to go back and look at your first involvement in the sport. Was it something that you got hooked on because you wanted to be serving a community? Was it something your parents thought, what a great idea, we'll go drop you at the beach all day and disappear like mine did? How did your association with life-saving come about?
0: Well, I originally grew up in Gisborne with my mum and I, and

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9: 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Why would you want my signature? 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And he said, because you just stepped around me three times and scored three tries, mate. And I just looked at John and I said, it's not your game, John Kerwin. 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
5: Good afternoon, ladies and gentlemen. Welcome down to the south coast of England, the Premier League's final Sunday before the first international break of the season. Today, we're treated to four games, all featuring sides who played in Europe last week. But our focus here is on Europa.

0: You've tuned in to Sport Nation, but this program isn't available outside of New Zealand. Don't worry, you can still get your fix of Scotty and Izzy.
1: You said to him when we started that I had a very punchable face. That was your words to him.
2: Well, I didn't say it on here. Now you've gone and
1: I know
2: put it
1: I
2: on
1: have
2: here.
1: A punchable face, but it doesn't need to be punched. Just being a punchable face is enough.
2: Well, I've got a punchable face. I'm sure many want to punch my face in too.
1: Who wants to
2: That's
1: punch?
2: Okay.
1: Is it because the look of the face or is it just my personality? You know, just I'm punchable.
2: Oh, you're very... No, I just think people that are very witty and got big mouths, we just tend to say things that wind people up.

0: You've tuned in to Sport Nation, but this program isn't available outside of New Zealand. Don't worry, you can still get your fix of Scotty and Izzy.
1: You said to him when we started that I had a very punchable face. That was your words to him.
2: Well, I didn't say it on here. I know I have
1: a punchable face, but it doesn't need to be punched. Just being a punchable face is enough.
2: Well, I've got a punchable face. You want to punch my face in too.
1: Who wants to
2: punch? That's okay.
1: Is it because the look of the face or is it just my personality? You know, just I'm punchable.
2: Oh, I just think people that are very witty and got big mouths, we just tend to say things
1: mouth.
2: That wind people up.
1: I've got a tiny wife.
0: Mornings with Tony Johnson.
3: New Zealand chef de mission Nigel Avery, who's been good enough to give us some time to reflect on the games. Nigel, thank you so much for joining us.
4: Hey, you're welcome. Thanks for having me.
3: New Zealand ended up with 36 medals, 10 gold, 14 silver, 12 bronze, one more in total than I think the high performance projection. 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
4: Well, you know, we're really happy. You know, we don't count the medals like HBCNZ do. 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
0: Mornings with Rick and Chappy.
5: The last man to captain the All Blacks on a tour to South Africa is Sean Fitzpatrick. Good morning to you, Sean. How are you doing?
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0: I know you've gone. I know I have a punchable face, but it doesn't need to be punched. Just being a punchable face is enough.
1: Well, I've got a punchable face. You want to punch my face in too.
0: Who wants to
1: punch? That's okay.
0: Is it because the look of the face, or is it just my personality? You know, just I'm punchable.
1: Oh, you're very... No, I just think people that are very witty and got big mouths, we just tend to say things that wind people up.
0: I've got a tiny wife.
2: Mornings with Tony Johnson.

0: those days, All Blacks didn't really hug each other. said, Sean, thank you so much.
1: Afternoons with Steffi.
2: Do think it's important we acknowledge Yvette McCawson Jury, who stepped into the breach when Knowles was stood down. And I do want to acknowledge Karen Berger, who was appointed captain in the worst, worst situation. To be able to steer this ship with holes all through its hull and get through the Strait of Netball to a gold medal is quite remarkable. The more I think about it, the more it blows me away.
1: The Rural Roundup with Erin Speedy.
3: Last year you also had a bit of a crash, didn't you, during those 6 days? Talk us through what happened.
4: Had some x-rays and that, and I actually had broke a bit of my elbow, cracked my collarbone, cracked my shoulder blade, and yeah, dislocated my thumb. And that was only on day three, so I had to race for another 3 days like that.
3: Oh my gosh, so, yeah, you raced for 3 days like that.
4: Yeah, it was a bit sore, but we're just into it.
3: Jeez, you're a hard bastard, aren't you? Tough as nails, that's crazy.
1: Millsy and Guy.
5: Oh yeah.
6: What's
5: I bet
6: for?
5: You enjoyed that drive into the office today, Millsy.
6: The easiest three green ticks you'll ever see in your life.
5: You go 0-3 last week to now 3 out of 3 this week. You're a freak.
7: Well, we're entering the spring, Lash. The Group 1 winners come to fruition now. They've been at the trials and about to hit the racetracks very, very soon.
1: And, of course, live sport.
8: Seals in again to Robinson. This time he's got a massive piece of it. And it's gone up high onto the west stand. It was short and he went whack.
9: Dinks it over the top. It's going to fall to Eliza Just, who has slammed it into the roof of the net.
8: Here's Tanner Boyd. A kick straight through. Here's Lekker Halasima. You cannot leave that man untouched because he will make you pay.
9: The ITM Christchurch Super 440, the Repco Supercars Championship, and we are green as we go side by side, and it's been a fantastic start for Matthew Payne.
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0: the Group 1 winners come to fruition now. They've been at the trials and about to hit the racetracks very, very soon.
1: And, of course, live sport.
2: Seals in again to Robinson. This time he's got a massive piece of it. And it's gone up high onto the west stand. 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

0: You've tuned in to Sport Nation, but this program isn't available outside of New Zealand. Don't worry, you can still get your fix of Scotty and Izzy.
1: You said to him when we started that I had a very punchable face. That was your words to him.
2: Well, I didn't say it on here. I know I have
1: a punchable face, but it doesn't need to be punched. Just being a punchable face is enough.
2: Well, I've got a punchable face. You want to punch my face in too.
1: Who wants to
2: That's
1: punch?
2: Okay.
1: Is it because the look of the face, or is it just my personality? You know, just I'm punchable.
2: Oh, you're very... No, I just think people that... Yeah, very witty and got big mouths. We just tend to say things that wind people up.
1: I've got a tiny wife.
0: Mornings with Tony Johnson.
3: New Zealand chef de mission Nigel Avery, who's been good enough to give us some time to reflect on the games. Nigel, thank you so much for joining us.
4: Hey, you're welcome. Thanks for having me.
3: New Zealand ended up with 36 medals, 10 gold, 14 silver, 12 bronze. One more in total than I think the high performance projection. How do you rate the overall performance?
4: Well, you know, we're really happy. You know, we don't count the medals like HBCNZ do. We want to support all our athletes. The stat that I asked our team to collate last night was how many fourths we got, and it was 14.
0: Mornings with Rick and Chappy.
5: The last man to captain the All Blacks on a tour to South Africa is Sean Fitzpatrick. Good morning to you, Sean. How are you doing?
6: Very good, thank you. I'm very excited about this great rivalry.
7: Well, there's a couple of stories I've heard that I wouldn't mind you recounting if you don't mind sharing. One involving Don Clark in the tunnel.
6: Yeah, we had to sort of educate a couple of the younger members of the team about what this rivalry was all about. And when we won at Pretoria, he literally came up to me in the tunnel as I was walking off and hugged me. In those days, All Blacks didn't really hug each other. He said, Sean, thank you so much.
0: Afternoons with Steffi.
8: Do think it's important we acknowledge Yvette McCawson-Jury, who stepped into the breach when Knowles was stood down. And I do want to acknowledge Karen Berger, who was appointed captain in the worst, worst situation. To be able to steer this ship with holes all through its hull and get through the Strait of Netball to a gold medal is quite remarkable. The more I think about it, the more it blows me away.
0: The Rural Roundup with Erin Speedy.
9: Last year you also had a bit of a crash, didn't you, during those 6 days? Talk us through what happened.
10: Had some x-rays and that, and I actually had broke a bit of my elbow, cracked my collarbone, cracked my shoulder blade, and yeah, dislocated my thumb. And that was only on day three, so I had to race for another 3 days like that.
9: Oh my gosh, so, yeah, you raced for 3 days like that.
10: Yeah, it was a bit sore, but we're just into it.
9: Jeez, you're a hard bastard, aren't you? Tough as nails. That's crazy.
0: Milsey and Guy.
11: Oh yeah.
1: What's
11: I bet
1: for?
11: You enjoyed that drive into the office today, Milsey.
1: The easiest three green ticks you'll ever see in your life.
11: You go 0-3 last week to now 3 out of 3 this week. You're a freak.
12: Well, we're entering the spring, Lash. The Group 1 winners come to fruition now. They've been at the trials and about to hit the racetracks very, very soon.
0: And, of course, live sport.
13: Seals in again to Robinson. This time he's got a massive piece of it. And it's gone up high onto the west stand. It was short and he went whack.
14: Dinks it over the top. It's going to fall to Eliza Just, who has slammed it into the roof of the net.
13: Here's Tanner Boyd. A kick straight through. Here's Lekker Halasima. You cannot leave that man untouched because he will make you pay.
14: The ITM Christchurch Super 440, the Repco Supercars Championship, and we are green as we go side by side, and it's been a fantastic start for Matthew Payne.
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0: You've tuned in to Sport Nation, but this program isn't available outside of New Zealand. 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
1: You said to him when we started that I had a very punchable face. That was your words to him.
2: Well, I didn't say it on here. I know I have
1: a punchable face, but it doesn't need to be punched. Just being a punchable face is enough.
2: Well, I've got a punchable face. I'm sure many want to punch my face in too.
1: Who wants to
2: punch?
1: That's
2: okay.
1: Is it because the look of the face or is it just my personality? You know, just I'm punchable.
2: Oh, you're very... No, I just think people that... Yeah, very witty and got big mouths. We just tend to say things
1: mouth.
2: That wind people up.
1: I've got a tiny waha.
0: Mornings with Tony Johnson.
3: New Zealand chef de mission Nigel Avery, who's been good enough to give us some time to reflect on the games. Nigel, thank you so much for joining us.
4: Hey, you're welcome. Thanks for having me.
3: New Zealand ended up with 36 medals, 10 gold, 14 silver, 12 bronze. One more in total than I think the high performance projection. How do you rate the overall performance?
4: Well, you know, we're really happy. You know, we don't count the medals like HBCNZ do. 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
0: Mornings with Rick and Chappie.
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0: You've tuned in to Sport Nation, but this program isn't available outside of New Zealand. Don't worry, you can still get your fix of Scotty and Izzy.
1: You said to him when we started that I had a very punchable face. That was your words to him.
2: Well, I didn't say it on here.
1: I know I have a punchable face, but it doesn't need to be punched. Just being a punchable face is enough.
2: Well, I've got a punchable face. I'm sure many want to punch my face in too.
1: Who wants to
2: punch? It's okay.
1: Is it because the look of the face, or is it just my personality? You know, just I'm punchable.
2: Oh, you're very... No, I just think people that... Yeah, very witty and got big mouths. We just tend to say things
1: mouth.
2: That wind people up.
1: I've got a tiny wife.
0: Mornings with Tony Johnson.
3: New Zealand chef de mission Nigel Avery, who's been good enough to give us some time to reflect on the games. Nigel, thank you so much for joining us.
4: Hey, you're welcome. Thanks for having me.
3: New Zealand ended up with 36 medals, 10 gold, 14 silver, 12 bronze. One more in total than I think the high performance projection. How do you rate the overall performance?
4: Well, you know, we're really happy. You know, we don't count the medals like HBCNZ do. We want to support all our athletes. The stat that I asked our team to collate last night was how many fourths we got, and it was 14.
0: Mornings with Rick and Chappie.
5: The last man to captain the All Blacks on a tour to South Africa is Sean Fitzpatrick. Good morning to you, Sean. How are you doing?
6: Very good, thank you. I'm very excited about this great rivalry.
7: Well, there's a couple of stories I've heard that I wouldn't mind you recounting if you don't mind sharing. One involving Don Clark in the tunnel.
6: Yeah, we had to sort of educate a couple of the younger members of the team about what this rivalry was all about. And when we won at Pretoria, he literally came up to me in the tunnel as I was walking off and hugged me. In those days, All Blacks didn't really hug each other. It's a good day. Said Sean, thank you so much.
0: Afternoons with Steffi.
8: Do think it's important we acknowledge Yvette McCawson-Jury, who stepped into the breach when Knowles was stood down. And I do want to acknowledge Karen Berger, who was appointed captain in the worst situation, to be able to steer this ship with holes all through its hull and get through the Strait of Netball to a gold medal is quite remarkable. The more I think about it, the more it blows me away.
0: The Rural Roundup with Erin Speedy.
9: Last year you also had a bit of a crash, didn't you, during those 6 days? Talk us through what happened.
10: Had some x-rays and that, and I actually had broke a bit of my elbow, cracked my collarbone, cracked my shoulder blade, and yeah, dislocated my thumb. And that was only on day three, so I had to race for another 3 days like that.
9: Oh my gosh, so, yeah, you raced for 3 days like that.
10: Yeah, it was a bit sore, but we're just into it.
9: Jeez, you're a hard bastard, aren't you? Tough as nails. That's crazy.
0: Milsey and Guy.
11: Oh yeah.
1: What's
11: I bet
1: for?
11: You enjoyed that drive into the office today, Milsey.
1: The easiest three green ticks you'll ever see in your life.
11: You go 0-3 last week to now 3 out of 3 this week. You're a freak.
12: Well, we're entering the spring, Lash. The Group 1 winners come to fruition now. They've been at the trials and about to hit the racetracks very, very soon.
0: And, of course, live sport.
13: Seals in again to Robinson. This time he's got a massive piece of it. And it's gone up high onto the west stand. It was short and he went whack.
14: Dinks it over the top. It's going to fall to Eliza Just, who has slammed it into the roof of the net.
13: Here's Tanner Boyd. A kick straight through. Here's Lekka Halasima. You cannot leave that man untouched, because he will make you pay.
14: The ITM Christchurch Super 440, the Repco Supercars Championship, and we are green as we go side by side, and it's been a fantastic start for Matthew Payne.
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0: 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Don't worry, you can still get your fix of Scotty and Izzy.
1: You said to him when we started that I had a very punchable face. That was your words to him.
2: Well, I didn't say it on here. I know I have
1: a punchable face, but it doesn't need to be punched. Just being a punchable face is enough.
2: Well, I've got a punchable face. I'm sure you want to punch my face in too.
1: Who wants to
2: punch? That's okay.
1: Is it because the look of the face or is it just my personality? You know, just I'm punchable.
2: Oh, you're very... No, I just think people that are very witty and got big mouths, we just tend to say things
1: mouth.
2: That wind people up.
1: I've got a tiny waha.
0: Mornings with Tony Johnson.
3: New Zealand chef de mission Nigel Avery, who's been good enough to give us some time to reflect on the games. 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

0: You've tuned in to Sport Nation, but this program isn't available outside of New Zealand. 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
1: You said to him when we started that I had a very punchable face. That was your words to him.
2: Well, I didn't say it on air. Now you've gone and
1: I know
2: put it
1: I
2: on
1: have
2: air.
1: A punchable face, but it doesn't need to be punched. Just being a punchable face is enough.
2: Well, I've got a punchable face. I'm sure many want to punch my face in too.
1: Who wants to
2: That's
1: punch?
2: Okay.
1: Is it because the look of the face or is it just my personality? You know, just I'm punchable.
2: Oh, you're very. No, I just think people that are very witty and got big mouths, we just tend to say things
1: mouth.
2: That wind people up.
1: I've got a tiny wife.
0: Mornings with Tony Johnson.
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0: You've tuned in to Sport Nation, but this program isn't available outside of New Zealand. Don't worry, you can still get your fix of Scotty and Izzy.
1: You said to him when we started that I had a very punchable face. That was your words to him.
2: Well, I didn't say it on here. I know I have
1: a punchable face, but it doesn't need to be punched. Just being a punchable face is enough.
2: Well, I've got a punchable face. I'm sure you want to punch my face in too.
1: Who wants to
2: punch? That's okay.
1: Is it because the look of the face, or is it just my personality? You know, just I'm punchable.
2: Oh, you're very... No, I just think people that... Yeah, very witty and got big mouths. We just tend to say things
1: mouth.
2: That wind people up.
1: I've got a tiny wife.
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3: New Zealand chef de mission Nigel Avery, who's been good enough to give us some time to reflect on the games. Nigel, thank you so much for joining us.
4: Hey, you're welcome. Thanks for having me.
3: New Zealand ended up with 36 medals, 10 gold, 14 silver, 12 bronze. One more in total than I think the high performance projection. How do you rate the overall performance?
4: Well, you know, we're really happy. You know, we don't count the medals like HBCNZ do. We want to support all our athletes. The stat that I asked our team to collate last night was how many fourths we got, and it was 14.
0: Mornings with Rick and Chappie.
5: The last man to captain the All Blacks on a tour to South Africa is Sean Fitzpatrick. Good morning to you, Sean. How are you doing?
6: Very good, thank you. I'm very excited about this great rivalry.
7: Well, there's a couple of stories I've heard that I wouldn't mind you recounting if you don't mind sharing. One involving Don Clark in the tunnel.
6: Yeah, we had to sort of educate a couple of the younger members of the team about what this rivalry was all about. And when we won at Pretoria, he literally came up to me in the tunnel as I was walking off and hugged me. In those days, All Blacks didn't really hug each other. Good day. He said, Sean, thank you so much.
0: Afternoons with Steffi.
8: Do think it's important we acknowledge Yvette McCaw's injury, who stepped into the breach when Knowles was stood down. And I do want to acknowledge Karen Berger, who was appointed captain in the worst, worst situation. To be able to steer this ship with holes all through its hull and get through the Strait of Netball to a gold medal is quite remarkable. The more I think about it, the more it blows me away.
0: The Rural Roundup with Erin Speedy.
9: Last year you also had a bit of a crash, didn't you, during those 6 days. Talk us through what happened.
10: Had some x-rays and that, and I actually had broke a bit of my elbow, cracked my collarbone, cracked my shoulder blade, and yeah, dislocated my thumb, and that was only on day three, so I had to race for another 3 days like that.
9: Oh my gosh, so, yeah, you raced for 3 days like that.
10: Yeah, it was a bit sore, but we were just into it.
9: Jeez, you're a hard bastard, aren't you? Tough as nails, that's crazy.
0: Millsy and Guy.
11: Oh yeah.

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0: You've tuned in to Sport Nation, but this program isn't available outside of New Zealand. 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
1: You said to him when we started that I had a very punchable face. That was your words to him.
2: Well, I didn't say it on here. I know I have
1: a punchable face, but it doesn't need to be punched. Just being a punchable face is enough.
2: Well, I've got a punchable face. I'm sure many want to punch my face in too.
1: Who wants to
2: punch?
1: That's
2: okay.
1: Is it because the look of the face, or is it just my personality? You know, just I'm punchable.
2: Oh, you're very... No, I just think people that... Yeah, very witty and got big mouths. We just tend to say things that wind people up.
1: I've got a tiny wife.
0: Mornings with Tony Johnson.
3: New Zealand chef de mission Nigel Avery, who's been good enough to give us some time to reflect on the games. Nigel, thank you so much for joining us.
4: Hey, you're welcome. Thanks for having me.
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0: One winner's come to fruition now. They've been at the trials and about to hit the racetracks very, very soon.
1: And of course, live sport.
2: Seals in again to Robinson. This time he's got a massive piece of it. And it's gone up high onto the west stand. It was short and he went whack.
3: Dinks it over the top. It's going to fall to Eliza Just, who has slammed it into the roof of the net.
2: Here's Tanner Boyd. A kick straight through. Here's Lekker Halasima. You cannot leave that man untouched because he will make you pay.
3: The ITM Christchurch Super 440, the Repco Supercars Championship, and we are green as we go side by side, and it's been a fantastic start for Matthew.

0: in the position they were. I still thought they worked their backside off last night, like I just said, and they just didn't come off.
1: Blake, cool things come to an end, not only this season, but Mitch Barnett as well. Can I just get a couple of words on Barney and what he's done for this club, and particularly last night? I thought he was doing everything possible to try and get a result.
0: Yeah, he was, mate. And look, I think he's

0: 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Kick off your week with Mondays with McCarty right here on Sport Nation. 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
1: Let me finish on the league, Daniel, because I thought the Warriors were good, and yes, great to have Lee Calasima and Fisher Harris back. I thought they made a big difference.
0: From the highs and lows to the controversy and reaction, it's your Monday home for sport. 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

0: reach back. Topalau reaching out, scoring. 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Quick. They've got to go quick.
1: McGinn. Quintia.
2: Super hit from a player that we know is capable. 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Beautiful strike.
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0: do with some of that winning DNA or historical DNA you talk about. Canterbury, despite being fifth, are second favourite at the moment at $4, tied with Otago. And then Northland is $6.50, Taranaki $10s, Harbour $12s, Tasman 15s, and then you've got Bay of Plenty and Waikato tied at 18s on the market.
1: Yeah. And just one last note, we got a text in too, talking about Scott Barrett, about is he our best scrummaging lock? Well, he certainly adds a lot of power to that engine room. He's another guy. He's been training with Taranaki and might see him in action the next couple of weeks. Hopefully that'll be the case. Well, that's our wrap-up of the rugby. We've still got plenty of texts to come, and we'll get through those very shortly. It's 10:38, and very soon we're going to take on our mass sport clippings, some news comment from around the sporting world. That's coming up very shortly on Sport Nation.
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1: 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Gerard's Horse and Hound will have you bolting out of the gate because it's never been easier to shop their